Second Street, my apologies. Car Streets, Oak Street, and Thornton Street. Police are en route. You're going to be staging. Just stay in your quarters. It's going to be for non-lethal pepper spray. 2005.

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1: 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PD's still looking for a victim. That's about 28.
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Attention, Angela, Rush 9, Mohawk, Song City, Charlie, 75, and New Stalin Ave, the CDPC. Cross Street, South Lake Ave, and Holland Ave. It's going to be a unit, M as in Mary, for a 73-year-old female breathing problem. Repeating for Angela, Rush 9, Mohawk, responding, C, Charlie. 75, New Stalin Ave, the CDPC. Cross Street, South Lake Ave, and Holland Ave. It's unit, M as in Mary, for a 73-year-old female breathing problem. Time out, 20 seconds.

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Attention, truck 2, rescue 2 in Mohawk, responding D-Delta, 31 Main Street, Cross Street, Champlain Street, and Broadway. Unknown age male, unconscious, not alert. Repeating 4, truck 2, rescue 2 in Mohawk, responding D-Delta, 31 Main Street, Cross Street, Champlain Street, and Broadway. It's unknown age male, unconscious, not alert. Timeout 2015.

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2: Attention engine 4, Mohawk responding. Hey Alpha, 1 Pine West Plaza, cross reach route 155, Washington Ave extinction. It's going to be in a silver Prius for a 3-year-old female traumatic injury. Repeating for engine 4, Mohawk responding. Hey Alpha, 1 Pine West Plaza, cross reach route 155 and Washington Ave extinction. It's going to be in a silver Prius for a 3-year-old female, leg pain, traumatic injury, timeout 2017.
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0: 1307 Mohawk, responding to B Bravo, 25 West Long Street. Cross Street, Bradford Street, and West Street is going to be for a 15-year-old female. Hemorrhage, repeating for engine 7, responding B Bravo, 25 West Lawrence Street, cross streets Bradford Street and West Street. It's going to be for a 15-year-old female, hemorrhage, Mohawk 48 is en route, 25th.
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Attention Engine 5 and Mohawk, respond to Bravo, Broadway and State Street. 20-year-old male down in the grass, unknown problem. Repeating for Engine 5 and Mohawk, responding to Bravo, Broadway and State Street. It's going to be for a 20-year-old male down in the grass, unknown problem, unknown status, 2051.

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Petunia, Truck Warner Mohawk, responding A Alpha Morin Avenue, South Pearl Street. It's going to be in the bus shelter for a 35-year-old male sick person. Repeating for Truck 1 and Mohawk, responding A Alpha Morton Avenue, South Pearl Street. It's going to be in the bus shelter for a 35-year-old male sick person. Timeout 2058.

0: 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You can return us to service. 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

Lieutenant 99 to Mohawk responding to Alpha 49 Hurlbut Street, cross street 2nd Avenue and Garden Street. On the second floor for a 26-year-old male sick person, repeating for Engine 9 to Mohawk responding to Alpha 49 Hurlbut Street, cross street 2nd Avenue and Garden Street. Second floor for a 26-year-old male sick person, time out 2113.

since Engine 11, Rescue 9, and Mohawk responding. See Charlie. 374 South Manning Boulevard, cross reach John David Lane and Whitehall Road. 63-year-old male, sick person, unresponsive. Repeating for Engine 11, Rescue 9, and Mohawk responding. See Charlie. 374 South Manning Boulevard, cross reach John David Lane and Whitehall Road. It's going to be for a 63-year-old male, sick, and unresponsive. Timeout 2118.

Captain Truck 4 Mohawk are found B-Route on 98 Slenderland Street, Cross Street 2nd Ave, and Oneida Terrace. It's going to be for 81-year-old male hemorrhage. Repeating for Truck 4 in Mohawk, responding B Bravo 98 Slingerland Street, Cross Street 2nd Ave, and Oneida Terrace. It's going to be for 81-year-old male hemorrhage. Time out 21:19.

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0: 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I still got you, Rescue 2, at 31 Main Street. Where'd that patient go?
1: That was not a radio transmission.
0: Sorry. Receive. Truck 3, you can cancel. Truck 2, 45 Central Ave. 45 Central Ave, cross streets Henry Johnson Boulevard and Lexington Ave for an automatic alarm.
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1: 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I'll start them up there. 2131.
0: Thank you. Non-emergent. We just are looking for some help with a challenging situation here.

0: 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Multi-story high-rise. Nothing shown. Company investigating. 101 will be command.
1: 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Engine 9, go ahead.
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0: 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Houston canceled the truck and started a Mohawk AL.
1: 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Truck 2, you canceled. Engine 1, you got a, you said A Alpha Mohawk. What you got over there?
0: That's correct. A Alpha for a fifth person.

0: 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I'll take FIU as well. I am aware.
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1: Car 52 received. One arrested by EBT. 22 return. Attention, 37 Mohawk, responding AL for 400 Central Avenue, Capitol Green, Cross Street, Parsons Street, and Ontario Street. 42-year-old female in the lobby. Sick person repeating 4, engine 7 Mohawk. Responding A Alpha, 400 Central Avenue, Capitol Green, Cross Street, Park Street, Ontario Street. In the lobby for a 42-year-old female. Sick person. Timeout. 2203.

0: getting another call now. She moved over. She's going to be at 677 Central Ave, the Dunkin' Donuts. Mohawk 34, you got the update?
1: Six. Mohawk on hurl, but we're going to be coming out. You guys can get the stretcher set up. I'm walking out.
0: Dispatch, the Mohawk 34. Did you get the update?
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0: That's correct. The Dunkin' Donuts for your patient.
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1: Attention, engine 1 and Mohawk responding to A-Alpha, 1 Agency Street, the Empire State Plaza. New York State Police Capital requesting a 33-year-old male psych patient enter the Madison Ave. Repeating for engine 1 and Mohawk responding to A-Alpha, 1 Agency Street, Empire State Plaza. It's going to be for a 33-year-old male. Troopers on scene. You're going to enter the Madison Ave for a psych patient. Time out. 2207.

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attention for Rescue Squad and Mohawk responding AL for 45 Central Ave, cross streets Henry Johnson Boulevard and Lexington Ave. We're heading back over there. Police got multiple detained. You're responding for a 30-year-old male sick person. Repeating for Rescue Squad and Mohawk responding AL for 45 Central Ave, cross streets Henry Johnson Boulevard and Lexington Ave. PD's on scene. You guys are all clear. Roll in. They got 30-year-old male sick person. Just for eval, 2211.

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0: Jackson, and Mohawk responding A Alpha 651 Central Ave, Cross Streets, Waterloo Ave, and King Ave. It's going to be for a unknown age female, broken foot, traumatic injury. Paying for Henderson and Mohawk responding A Alpha 651 Central Ave, Cross Streets, Waterloo Ave, and King Ave. It's going to be for unknown age female inside, broken foot, traumatic injury. Timeout 2231.
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0: Walk, responding Alpha, 447 Bradford Street. Cross streets, West Lawrence Street and North Allen Street is going to be in the rear for a 53-year-old male sick person. Repeating, 4 engine 7 Mohawk, responding Alpha, 447 Bradford Street. Cross streets, West Lawrence Street and North Allen Street is going to be in the rear for a 53-year-old male sick person. Time out, 2240.
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0: Attention, Engine 1 and Mohawk responding B-Bravo 400 Central Ave. Cross streets, Partridge Street, Ontario Street. It's going to be in front for a unknown age female sick person. Repeating for Engine 1 Mohawk responding B-Bravo 400 Central Ave. Cross streets, Partridge Street, Ontario Street. It's going to be for a unknown age female in front sick person. Timeout 2252.
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1: Lindy Truck 1 and Mohawk responding Alpha 126 Broad Street, Police South Station. 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It's going to be in the lobby for a 44-year-old male sick person. Repeating for Truck 1 and Mohawk responding Alpha 126 Arch Street, South Station. 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It's going to be in the lobby for a 44-year-old male sick person. Timeout, 2255.
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attended truck 3, responding to Alpha, 841 West Nav, cross reach Primary Street and 7-Alive. It's going to be in the basement for a broken pipe. Repeating for truck 3, responding A Alpha, 841 West Nav, cross street, Primary Street and 7-Alive. 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

Attention 911, Rescue 9 at Mohawk, responding Scene Charlie 95, Vane Schwick Ave, Crescent Streets, Hackett Boulevard, and Whitehall Road. PD's on scene with a female with chest pain. You guys are all clear, Roland. Routine for Angela and Rescue 9 at Mohawk, responding Scene Charlie 95, Vane Schwick Ave, crossing Hackett Boulevard, and Whitehall Road. It's going to be for a unknown age female, chest pain. PD's on scene. You guys are all clear, Roland. 3313.

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0: Messenger 5, Rescue 2, Mohawk, C. Charlie, EMS. Green Street, Madison Ave. For, male, had normal breathing. Messenger 5, Rescue 2, Mohawk, C. Charlie, EMS. Green Street, Madison Ave. For underage male, breathing problems. About 2337.
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1: That's correct. It's going to be close tonight.
0: Me too, thank you.

Tension engine 7, Mohawk. Bravo response, EMS, 510 2nd Street. Cross. Wow, try that again. Quail in Ontario for the crosses. 8-year-old, male, animal bite. I'll bite a dog in the face with a small laceration. Tension 7, Mohawk, B Bravo, EMS, 510 2nd Street. Cross the quail in Ontario. Be for an 8-year-old male, the animal bite on a dog in the face, a small laceration. That's time out 2348.

engine 11, Mohawk, A Alpha EMS, 1156 Madison Avenue, across the South Allen Street, Western Ave, it's apartment 5A Adam for a 59-year-old male for a fall. Engine 11, Mohawk, A Alpha EMS, 1156 Madison Avenue, across the South Allen Street, Western Ave, apartment 5A Adam, 59-year-old male, involved in a fall. Antonio 2350.

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2: 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I'm about to put another one out for you. That's 02.

Attention engine 7, Mohawk, Bravo response, EMS 623, Clinton Ave, across Aquilon, Ontario. The 18-year-old female is on the fall. Engine 7, Mohawk, Bravo response, EMS 623, Clinton Avenue, across Aquilon, Ontario. Front, 18-year-old female involved in a fall. Timeout 02.

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Engine truck 3, engine 10 Mohawk, Delta response, EMS 240. Davis Ave, across the Greenway Street, Buckingham Drive. Responding for a 2-year-old female breathing problems. Truck 3, engine 10 Mohawk, D-Delta, EMS 240, Davis Ave, across the Greenway Street, Buckingham Drive. Responding for a 2-year-old female breathing problems. 10 out of 08.

0: Dispatcher, 201, I don't know if you have us arriving, but we're looking for an ETA on an ambulance, please.
1: Omaha 50 was coming from Schenectady. We still have an ETA of 15 minutes.
2: No, Mach 50, you're going to you're going to Clinton Avenue, correct? Mach 50.
1: That is correct. 50 is 15-minute ETA from Clinton.
2: Received engine 7, 15-minute ETA. Truck 1, they got one coming from St. Peter's now. They're on the way.

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1: 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For an ETA.
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1: 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Mach 15 arriving. 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

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Truck 3 Mohawk A-Alpha EMS, 23 McKinley Street, Crest South Manning Boulevard, Lincoln Ave. Police are on the scene, 40-year-old female, leg pain, traumatic injury. 10-0-38.

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Attention, Engine 11, Mohawk. Hey, Alpha EMS, Myrtle Ave, South Lake Ave. Police are on scene. The 56-year-old male. Heat exposure, as well as dehydration. Engine 11, Mohawk. Hey, Alpha EMS, Myrtle Ave, South Lake Ave. Police are on scene. 56-year-old male. Medical condition. Timeout 101.

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Attention, Ninja 1, Rescue 1. Or Discord. Attention, Ninja 1, Rescue 1, Mohawk. Bravo response. Quail Street and Stake Street. It's a heavy police presence. The, unit on scene. Pepper spray. Non-lethal weapon tree. Exposure. Ninja 1, Rescue 1, Mohawk. Bravo response. Quail Street, State Street. Heavy police presence. A unit on scene. Pepper spray exposure. Requesting EMS. 141.

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0: 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You can cancel. I can start engine 7 that way. Okay. For rescue 1.
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1: Three, 3-1-45. 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

Extension Truck 1, Mohawk, A-Alpha EMS, South Station 126, Arch Street, Trinity Place, Broad Street. It's going to be in booking for a 31-year-old male, traumatic injury. Truck 1, Mohawk, A-Alpha EMS, South Station 126, Arch Street, Crescent Trinity Place, Broad Street. It's going to be in booking, 31-year-old male, traumatic injury, timeout 252.

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1: Where is he?

Suspension Engine 7, Mohawk, B Bravo EMS, 652 Clinton Avenue. It's across Aquila, Ontario. Be for a medical alarm. I don't need your mail, but no problem. Engine 7, Mohawk, Bravo Response, EMS, 652 Clinton Avenue, across Aquila, Ontario. For unknown problem, medical alarm alert. I don't need your mail. 309.

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1: Okay, receive.

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Can you confirm with the person their address? And if you have them on the phone, if they don't need any medical attention, we're going to make this a good intent.

0: 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I'll let you know.
1: Received, thanks.

0: All right, so you can go back in. He's all set. No EMS needs.
1: Received. Thanks.
0: Well, 41, you can cancel.

Attention truck 2, rescue 2, Mohawk, C Charlie, EMS, 100 Clinton Avenue, first floor, across Pembroke Street, North Swan Street, 70-year-old male, seizures. It's truck 2, rescue 2, Mohawk, C Charlie, EMS, 100 Clinton Avenue, first floor, across the Pembroke Street, North Swan Street, for a 70-year-old male, seizures. Time off 4:47.

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0: 207 Mall, okay, off of EMS 40, or correction, 400 Central Avenue, Capitol Green, Partridge in Ontario. 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

0: 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There is an apartment number on floor 22.
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2: 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We just passed in the elevator. We'll meet you. The patient's still up on in 20K King. We'll meet you down in the lobby after you package it.
0: Where is he?

Engine 1 Mohawk, New Bravo response, EMS 2 Thurlow Terrace, across the Western Ave, me in the lobby for a 72-year-old male for a fall. Engine 1 Mohawk, B Bravo, EMS 2 Thurlow Terrace, across the Western Ave, in the lobby for a 72-year-old male for a fall, timeout 529.

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Attention 11, Mohawk. B Bravo EMS, 475 Yates Street. 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
2: Mohawk 48 en route to 2 Thurlow Terrace, ETA 5 knots.
1: Commander 8, 5 knots, 3 knots.

truck, 3 engine 10. Detroit response, 189 South Pine Ave. Crosses of Cliff Street for automatic parlor. Feeding truck, 3 engine 10. 189 South Pine Ave. Detroit response, crosses of Cliff Street for automatic fire alarm. The apartment 1. And that's 536.

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Edge 11, Truck 3, see Charlie response 189 South Pine Ave. Apartment 1, cross up Cliff Street, the automatic alarm. 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

0: 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Nothing shall be investigating. Object man.
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0: 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There's no alarm going off the building.
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0: Well, 11, truck 3, you guys can return.
1: Still 11 received. 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
1: Yes.
0: Crosses our Terminal Street and North Manning Boulevard. Mm-hmm. First floor apartment for a 59-year-old female who is sick. Engine 7, Mohawk, A Alpha Response EMS at 632 Livingston Ave. Crosses our Terminal Street and North Manning Boulevard. First floor apartment for a 59-year-old female who is sick. 619.

Engine 1, Rescue 1, Mohawk, see Charlie Response EMS at 325 Hamilton Street. Crosses are South Swan Street and Dove Street, first floor apartment for 51-year-old female with chest pain. Engine 1, Rescue 1, Mohawk, see Charlie Response EMS at 325 Hamilton Street. First crosses are South Swan Street and Dove Street, first floor apartment for 51-year-old female with chest pain, 621.

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Rescue Squad at Mohawk, 345 Northern Boulevard of the Peregrine. It's going to be in room 149, the first floor of the memory care unit. B Bravo response for a fall for a 91-year-old male. Across the street, Road and Manning Boulevard. It's Rescue Squad at Mohawk. 345 Northern Boulevard of the Peregrine. It's going to be in room 149 in the first floor memory care unit. B Bravo response for a fall for a 91-year-old male. Timeout 724.

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0: Engine 7 Rescue 2 on Mohawk, 593 Livingston Avenue. It's going to be apartment number 3. See Delta response for an unconscious 32-year-old male. Crosses Ontario and Terminal Street. Again, that's Engine 7 Rescue 2 on Mohawk, 593 Livingston Avenue, apartment number 3. See Delta response for the EMS call for a 32-year-old male that's unconscious. Possible seizure. Cross Ontario Street and Terminal Street, 756.
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Engine 2, rescue Joe Mohawk, 285 Northern Boulevard. D-Delta responds for a six-month-old female that's choking. Across the Manning Boulevard in Dudley Heights. Again, that's Engine 2, rescue Joe Mohawk, 285 Northern Boulevard. D-Delta responds for a six-month-old female that's choking. Across the Manning Boulevard in Dudley Heights.

97 in Mohawk, 186 Bradford Street, in apartment 201. Hey Alpha, response for a 67-year-old female that's sick. She's nauseous. Plus, I carry on quail. Again, this is 7 in Mohawk, 186 Bradford Street, apartment 201. Hey Alpha, response for the sick person. It's a 67-year-old female. Course of Ontario and Quail. Thank you.

in Mohawk. 305, call me, street and apartment 1B. 1B is a boy. Pre-verbal response for an unknown problem for an unknown age female. Across a large street in Northern Boulevard. Again, that's truck 2 in Mohawk. 305, call me, street and apartment 1B is a boy. B-valve response for an unknown problem for an unknown age female. Russell Larkin, Northern. 955.

0: Dispatcher 201, can you try, 202, can you try and call back?
1: Yeah,

0: 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I'll try the callback number, but I looked at Rapid SLS, and it looks like it's going to be 315 Colony Street.
1: Report you received.

0: talk to her. 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She's coming to the door now.
1: Truck two, receive. Thank you.

0: 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We have one patient going BLS with Mohawk number 39 to Albany Memorial. 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
1: Okay.

Engine 9, rescue animal, 57 10 Lake Avenue. See Charlie responds for a sick person that's not alert. It's an 86-year-old female. Cross the Matilda and Marble. Engine 9, rescue 9 in Mohawk. 57 10 Lake Avenue. You're responding C Charlie for an EMS call. For a sick person that's not alert, it's an 86-year-old female. Cross the Matilda and Marble. 10 20.

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2: 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One patient BLS, the memorial with Mohawk 41.

0: truck, 3 engine 10 in Battalion 111 Colvin Avenue. B Bravo response for a gas odor. They're reporting that gas is pouring out from the gas line after it was knocked over. Close to Washington and Lincoln, that's truck 3 engine 10 in Battalion 111 Colvin Avenue. It's at Gemelli's Pizzeria next door to Lynn's. B Bravo response for a gas odor. If there's gas coming out from a gas line that was knocked over. Across the Washington Avenue, Lincoln Avenue. Lives.
1: 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You can put us on that.
0: Rescue squad, 1160. 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

0: Angel 11, rescue in Milwaukee, 141 Hillcrest Avenue. The details of response for a seizure for a 34-year-old male. Crosses of Magazine Street in the dead end. That's Angel 11, rescue in Milwaukee, 141 Hillcrest Avenue. Details of response for EMS call for a seizure for a 34-year-old male. Crosses of Magazine Street in the dead end.
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1: 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The valve got jarred open. We're attempting to shut it off now. Can we get FIU to this location?
0: County 1, dispatch. 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

Engine 2 and Mohawk. 543 North Pole Street, first floor, apartment 107. The Alpha response for a sick person, for a 20-year-old. Female, that is nauseous. Plus the North 1st and North 2nd. Again, that's Engine 2 and Mohawk. 543 North Pole Street, first floor, apartment 107. A Alpha response for a 21-year-old female who's nauseous with cramps across the north, first, north, second, 11%.

0: Mohawk 47 en route to North Pearl, ETA 12 minutes. Mohawk, what was the number again? 47, 47.
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0: 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We're back in from Marty Mad. 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
1: 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Mohawk 47.

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1: 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Engine 2, I'm checking with Mohawk on their channel.
2: Thank you. Roger, I got him. I can see him.
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0: I got another call coming in for the Malek shelter for a sickle cell crisis. It's not finished. It's a C Charlie response. I'm going to have you go to that one and I'll send truck 3 up to the purposes, okay?
1: Can you just give me the address for the second call?
0: I'm going to give it out when I give it to engine 10.
1: Receive.
0: Engine 4, engine 10 in Mohawk. 195 Washington Avenue, extension at the Marillac shelter. See Charlie responds for an EMS call for a male in the lobby with a sickle cell crisis. Across the Rapp Road and Springsteen Road. Again, that's engine 4, engine 10 in Mohawk. 195 Washington Avenue, extension at the Marillac shelter in the lobby. See Charlie responds for a 21-year-old male who's having a sickle cell crisis. That's 1240.

409 Georgetown Court. The lift assist only for a 71-year-old male. Crossing Florida Woods Drive. Again, that's truck 309 Georgetown Court for the lift assist only for a 71-year-old male. 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
1: 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You're probably closer than truck 3, I don't know.
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1: Truck 3 received, back in again.
0: All right, truck 3, I got another call for you. It's an A-Alpha response to 841 Western Avenue. It's going to be apartment D as in David. 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Press the private order and signal. Again, that's truck 3. 841 Western Avenue, apartment D as in David. A-Alpha response for water break. Sounds like it's in the upstairs apartment. 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

just having them all walk 680 Central Avenue. It's going to be an apartment for Kays and King. They also respond for a fall at 53 Old Mill. And just having them all walk again, 680 Central Avenue. Apartment for Kays and King. A alpha for a fall for 53 year old now. 1255.

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1: Received, show me new. What company is on team, prisoner?
0: Truck 3, 13.
1: Fifty-two to 203. Is this regarding the water issue that happened last night?

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1: Is this the regarding the water issue in the basement apartment that happened last night?
0: That is affirmative.
1: Appreciate it.

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0: 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Send Mohawk Ambulance A-Alpha, and may also have an ETA from them when they call in route.
1: Received, Sam. I got another call to put out.

0: truck 2 and the Hawk, 75 Champlain Street. It's going to be at the Express Info Solutions. The Alpha responds for a 12-year-old that fainted but is conscious now. Across the Erie Street and North Street, again, that's truck 2 and Mohawk. 75 Champlain Street at the Express Info Solutions. The Alpha responds for a EMS call for a 12-year-old female that fainted but is awake now. 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
0: Mohawk 19.
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2: Parker 52 is arriving.
1: Parker 52 is 13. Parker, did you get that call?
3: Truck 2, yes.
1: Received, 13.
3: Truck 2 arriving, 75 Champlain.
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1: Received, 13 service. Engine 5, truck 1, 220 Green Street, Army Housing. See telling response for an automatic alarm. I'd say it's apartment E, is that word, in zone 64 and 65. Again, that's engine 5 and truck 1. 220 Green Street, Army Housing. See telling response for the automatic alarm coming in on the apartment E, stating zone 64 and 65.

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0: 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We're going to be delayed. 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

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Truck 4 with Mohawk A Alpha EMS to Holland Avenue. 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

and 11 for sure.

Truck 4 dispatch, Mohawk 47 has one patient VLS to Albany Bay. Truck 4 dispatch.

for indeterminate Mohawk. 14 Bay Street is going to be on the first floor. D Delta response for a breathing problem. The person is also clammy. Crosses of Gage Avenue, the dead end. Again, that's engine 10. Truck 3 and Mohawk. 14 Bay Street, D Delta response for a breathing problem. Breathing problem on the first floor. Person is also clammy. Crosses of Gage Avenue, the dead end at 14.

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1: Received, 1407.
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1: 1407.

0: rescue squad and we'll walk. 315 up the boulevard at the Livingston School Apartments. It's going to be right on the front lawn. The Viva responds for a 65-year-old male. Pennsylvania Avenue, McCausland Avenue, other crosses. Rescue squad in Mohawk, 315 over the border, Livingston Avenue School Apartments, Viva response for a fall for a 65-year-old male. He's going to be on the front lawn there. Where'd you?
1: Engine 10's arrived.
0: Engine 10, 4, 7.

0: 142 Albany Fire. Can I confirm the address for Fay Street?
1: It's number 14 Fay, F-A-Y Street.

0: Perfect.
1: My apologies. That's okay. I just thought that you were going an EVP call or something, but yeah, Faith Street off of Russell.
2: If we have about a 10-minute ETA, we got the wrong address.
1: Okay.
3: Rescue squad's arriving.
1: Rescue squad 14.

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1: Go ahead.
0: Report a detail at the State Capitol West. I forgot to create a run number for it at the beginning of the event. Is there any way you could just create a run number for me?
1: Okay, I'm sorry, I missed the beginning of it because I didn't have a three up. What's you're going to be like a paramedic, you know, like Rescue 34 or 38, is that okay?
0: Yep, that's correct. We're Rescue 38, and yeah, it's just an event where ALS detail for this event at the State Capitol in their West Park.
1: Okay.
0: Around 4:30.
1: Okay, so I can give you an incident number for the detail. Do you want, if you have calls, do you want all the calls to be on that incident number, or do you want different incident numbers?
0: We'll have the calls be on new incident numbers, but you can just create an incident number for just the detail for now, and I'll let you know if we get any calls, and those could be new incidents.
1: Okay, for... Ranger 11 and Mohawk, 115 Cornfield Road, apartment 408. Do they offer a response for a sick person? It's a 64-year-old male who's lightheaded and feels unwell. Request at Aston Circle and Houston staff. Again, that's Angel 11 and Mohawk. 115 Crump Hill Road, Ohav Shalom, apartment 408. They offer a response for a sick person? It's a 64-year-old male who feels lightheaded. Request at Aston Circle and Houston staff.

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0: 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This is Mohawk 3-4 en route to Crumkill Road, ETA 11 minutes.
1: Mohawk 34, fortune, please.

truck 3, engine 10 in Mohawk, 159 Perimeter Street. See Charlie respond, search has pain for an 84-year-old female. You're close to the Washington and Lincoln. Again, that's truck 3, engine 10 in Mohawk, 159 Brevador Street. See Charlie responds for chest pain for an 84-year-old female. You're close to Washington Avenue and Lincoln Avenue. 1435.

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1: Dispatch, Truck 3, your mark is arriving.
0: Pigeon 5, rescue guide in Mohawk, 259 South Pearl Street at the City Mission. It's going to be inside by the entrance. See Charlie Rosparos for chest pains, first 6210, now. Again, that's Engine 5, rescue guide in Mohawk, 259 South Pearl Street at the City Mission, inside the entrance there. See Charlie Rosparos for chest pain, for a 61-year-old now, across the South Variant Arch, 1430.

0: let's try this again. Engine 5, Rescue 9, Mohawk. 259 South Pearl Street at the City Mission. By the entrance. See Charlie response for chest pain for a 61-year-old male. Again, that's Engine 5, Rescue 9, and Mohawk. 259 South Pearl Street at the City Mission. Inside the entrance there. See Charlie response for chest pain for a 61-year-old male. Your crosses are South Berry and Arch. 1437.
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0: the 201 dispatcher, we're going to find out that 705. You can get her, we're doing a radio test before.
1: Okay, yeah, that was me. If you had said something on the main, when I switched it to put out the call, it took it off the main, so I missed the transmission. Thanks.
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0: Fire, this is Mohawk 34 at Crumkill Road. Do you guys have an address? Over.
1: It's 115 Crumkill Road at Mohawk Shalom.
0: We're on the fourth floor by the elevator.
1: They needed the address. It's 115 Crumkill Road. It's the Mohawk Shalom building.
0: Is it fourth floor elevator, you said?
1: Yeah.
0: Correct. We can see your ambulance.

0: 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Mohawk's one patient, BLS at St. Peter's Hospital.
1: Truck 3, asked, looking for...

Engine 1 in Mohawk, 2-3-0 Terrace, it's going to be an apartment, 5 L's in Lincoln. B-Bravo response, but unknown problem with medical alarm. No contact was made, though. Across the Western Avenue. Yeah, that's Engine 1 in Mohawk, 2-3-0 Terrace, apartment, 5 L's in Lincoln. B-Bravo response, but unknown medical problem. There was no contact made with the 93-year-old female client. Across the Western Avenue, the dead end at 1451.

0: 201 dispatcher, you can return the engine or the truck in the medic rig. They went BLS to overnight.
1: Park 1, 1450.

0: truck lunch dispatcher. We're on the street. We'll take 117.
1: Receive. Stand by. Truck 1 with Mohawk, 117 South Pearl Street. It's going to be right in front, A Alpha, for a 4-year-old female that's vomiting across the Madison Avenue in Van Zandt. Again, the truck 1 and Mohawk, 117 South Pearl Street, A Alpha response. You're going to meet the patient in front. It's a 4-year-old female that's vomiting across the Madison Avenue in Van Zandt Street, 1458.
2: Dispatch, resident of 5L does not match description of the rip and run, and the alarm here is not active. How do you guys get this?
1: It came from the alarm company.
2: Okay, resident of 5L did not activate an alarm and is not a 93-year-old female. You can't get any further from that, then you can cancel Mohawk and make a good attempt.
1: Yeah, so is her name? Her name's supposed to be Roselle Coffin.
2: Resident here is a male. I didn't get a name.
1: Yeah, she... we're going to try the callback number to the alarm company.
2: Okay.
3: Mohawk 42 is arriving, sir. Well, we're going to stand by.
1: Mohawk 42, 42.

0: Everyone that we checked with the alarm company, they said it's 5L and it's for Phillips Harris. So that's all they said. They didn't have any other information.
1: Okay. They got an out-of-date address or something. 5L is a much younger male. Doesn't need help. The old systems in the apartment aren't active either. You can make it unfounded. Put out some law back in service.
0: Received. Law 42. 43.

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Attention engine 5, Mohawk B Bravo response, Broad Street, Morin Ave. Unknown male down in the middle of the street. Repeating for engine 5, Mohawk B Bravo response, Broad Street, and Morin Ave. Unknown male down in middle street. Unknown problem, 16 0 2.

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1: Engine 5, that's correct. We have people heading there for a person down. I'll give them the update.

Attention, engine 7, engine 10, Mohawk, D-Delta response, 490 and a half, western half, crosses North Main, West Lawrence. It's going to be a permit 3, 40-year-old female, unconscious. She is making noise, but there is a language barrier. Repeating for engine 7, engine 10, Mohawk, D-Delta response, 490 and a half, western Ave, crosses North Main and West Lawrence, apartment 3, 40-year-old female, unconscious. Language barrier involved, 1610.

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Attention truck 3 Mohawk. 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Hunter Ad in North Manning with the police department. 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Repeating for truck 3 Mohawk. AF response. Hunter Ave, North Manning. 40-year-old male. 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

0: Attention, Engine 1, Rescue 1, Mohawk, State Street and Willard Street, D-Delta response. Police are on scene, is clear to roll in. Appears a 30-year-old female, medical condition. It's actually a possible overdose. Between Engine 1, Rescue 1, Mohawk, D-Delta response, State and Willard. Police are on scene, is clear to roll in. 30-year-old female, possible overdose, 1640.
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0: attention engine 2, Mohawk AF for response. 104 Clinton Ave. Crosses Tambu up in North Swan. It's going to be apartment 201. 62-year-old female medical condition. Repeating for engine 2, Mohawk AF for response. 104 Clinton Ave. Apartment 201. Crosses Tambrook, North Swan. 62-year-old female medical condition. 95.
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1: Mohawk 34, 17 Alpha.

attention, Truck 2, Rescue 2, Mohawk, see Charlie response, 325 Northern, Hudson Park Rehab, across Shaker and Manning. It's going to be room 303, 69-year-old female, altered level of consciousness. Repeating for Truck 2, Rescue 2, Mohawk, see Charlie response, 325 Northern, across Shaker and Manning, room 303, 69-year-old female, altered level of consciousness, 1708.

0: Well, 34. What is our apartment number?
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0: That's
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0: truck to dispatch. We have one patient going BLS to St. Peter's with Mohawk number 48. 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

Search and truck 4 Mohawk. Pay off response 175 South Swan, crosses Elm Street, Myrtle Ave. Apartment 4 and Nora. 78-year-old male, medical condition, it's a blood pressure abnormality. Repeating for a truck 4 Mohawk, pay off response 175 South Swan, crosses Elm, Myrtle. Apartment 4 and Nora, 78-year-old male, blood pressure issue. 17.

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Lancaster, Angel 1, Mohawk, B Bravo, Fox, Lancaster, and Lark lay mailed down on the ground. Repeating for Engine 1, Mohawk, B Bravo, response, Lancaster and Lark Street, mail lying on the ground, calls a passerby at 1752.

0: 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Engine 4, engine 10, Mohawk. It's going to be an EMS standby AF response. 2 engine 4 supporters, Pine Bush. Police are looking for a male in the wooded areas over there. Unknown if EMS is needed at this time, but standby. Engine 4, engine 10, Mohawk. EMS standby at engine 4's quarters, AF response. Unknown if EMS is needed, but the police are looking for an individual in the wooded areas. At 1755.
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0: 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It's going to be a B Bravo response for a gas odor. National Grid is on scene. It assists gaining entry for gas odor. 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

0: 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Can we get the numeric for Pine Street?
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0: 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Nothing showing. Truck 2 will have command. Investigating.
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0: all companies be advised Pearl Street in front of MVP Arena will be shut down.
1: First day.
0: Proceeding. Pearl Street in front of MVP Arena shut down. 1820. Attention, engine one. Engine one Mohawk. AF response to Thurlow Terrace. Apartment 4G George. Cross Western Ave. Dead end. 71-year-old male. 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Repeating engine one Mohawk Alpha response to Thurlow Terrace crosses Western Ave. It's going to be apartment 4G George, 71-year-old male, medical condition 18.

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1: That's correct. I've already put in the call ticket.

Attention engine 7, Mohawk. Engine 7, actually sole response. 400 Central Ave, left assist only. Apartment 16D, David, 65-year-old female. Repeating, engine 7, AL response, left assist only, 400 Central Ave. Apartment 16D, David, 65-year-old female, about 1800.

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1: 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Thank you very much.

Attention, rescue squad, Mohawk, B Bravo response, 41 First Street, crosses North Hawk, North Swan, unknown age, female, unknown problem, caller sees them stumbling and falling, repeat, last seen, down the hill towards Tenbrook, repeating for a rescue squad, Mohawk, B Bravo response, 41 First Street, unknown problem, unknown age, female, falling and stumbling in the area, 1900.

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1: Mohawk 47 en route with South Manning, ETA 5 minutes.
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Just want to let you know MVP South Pearl in front of MVP is open now.